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Hey, it's Heath West, and no matter what you got going on in Altoona or Chippewa Falls, always appreciate you letting us tag along. 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
1: And there's Hank Jr. What's going on? Bob Delmont here. Relax. Another workday done, getting closer to the weekend. What do you do exactly, Laura?
2: I work for Surgeon.
1: What's your job? Do you hand him a scalpel or something sharp like that? No. That's not how it works.
2: No.
1: What kind of surgery would he do?
2: He's a general surgeon.
1: So anything.
2: You need something done?
1: Let me check. I'm going to get back to you, probably. So he could dig into my leg, my arm, anything, and he'll know what to do.
2: Maybe your brain.
1: There you go. You hit the nail on the head there.
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1: And there's Days Go By, Keith Urban. Here we go. Let's do this.
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1: Well, the Gatlin brothers are putting the wraps on a 7-decade career. They announced their Larry, Steve, and Rudy, the Gatlin Brothers Farewell Celebration Tour. 22 shows. It kicked off September 8th, wraps up November 22nd. Well, the numbers are in for Alan Jackson's final concert. He set a new world record for a single show for revenue. Last Call, One More for the Road, the finale, grossed $34.7 million at Nashville's Nissan Stadium on June 27th, with all 56,000 tickets sold. The first artist in history to gross more than $30 million from a single concert. And the average ticket price was like $619. But a lot of stars joined Alan, like George Strait, Luke Combs, Lainey Wilson, Carrie Underwood, Eric Church, Luke Bryan, Miranda Lambert, Thomas Rhett, Little Big Town, and Leanne Womack. The Grand Ole Opry announced it's celebrating one of its biggest supporters and members. Vince Gill's 35th anniversary as an Opry member will be marked with two special shows. Saturday, October 17th, fellow Opry members Ricky Skaggs and Patti Loveless, along with his wife Amy Grant, will be there too. And that's what's trending in country.
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1: Hey, it's Bob Delmont. Work is done, but back tomorrow. 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
1: And there's Brad Paisley in Alabama, Old Alabama. You're with Bob Delmont. Great song. And that was going out to a bunch of people who, back in the office after COVID, many, many months. What do you miss about that when you look back a couple years ago?
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1: Hey, it's Bob Delmont. We're talking about work, and you're actually okay going to work tomorrow.
2: I guess I'm blessed. 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The man that employs me, and getting up Monday mornings is never an issue and a problem for me. 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
1: That's awesome. 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I love to hear that.
3: The devil went down to Georgia. 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And if you'd care to take a dare, I'll make a bet with you. Now you play pretty good fiddle, boy, but give the devil his due. 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

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Johnny said, "Devil, just come on back if you ever want to try again. 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
1: Hey, it's Bob Delmont, and coming up, things we just don't need to hear, but we're going to hear it anyway. 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
1: Hey, I've always said this. Be careful selling your synthetic weed out of your storefront. Edmonton police have charged two men and a corporation after executing search warrants at two convenience stores in November and December. Joy's Lucky 7 food store. They seized more than 1,100 packages of synthetic cannabis, over 40 bottles of edibles, 1,000 contraband cigars, chewing tobacco, brass knuckles, with a combined street value and tax avoidance figure approaching $65,000. A second warrant was at a store that turned up more synthetic cannabis and contraband cigars. 63 charges were laid between the two individuals in the corporation, including drug trafficking, contraband tobacco trafficking, weapons trafficking. Oh boy, time to close down shop.
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1: This Hank Jr. family tradition. It is Bob Delmont. Tell me about the dumb thing you got written up for at work. Has that ever happened to you in the past?
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0: strong with Big Noon Kickoff live from London for the Union Jack Classic. 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
2: 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Oh. I love these songs. 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
1: of them. Oh, cool. 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
1: And there's Luke Bryan. You're with Bob Delmonte. You ready for this one? Oh, come on.
2: We need more good news stories like this. This is Bob Delmonte with That's Nice.
3: 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Started collecting cans from local businesses and storing them at his house, eventually working about 20 hours a week to gather and process the materials with help from his parents. 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So this effort has grown to include about 200 regular suppliers, and the family has been gifted an industrial crushing machine to help bundle and transport the cans. I love that. Doing a little recycling for charity. It's pretty awesome. 13 years old.
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1: And there's Mark Wells. Love that one. 19-something. You're with Bob Delmutt. What is the annoying thing that you do? And you know you do it, but you do it anyway.
2: So I get my nails done like every couple of weeks, and I click them together sometimes when I'm thinking as I like type an email or like, you know, answer a work thing. And I know it drives him nuts.
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1: No.
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1: 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Oh boy.
2: Now, the latest from Nashville. Bob Delmont with What's Trending in Country.
1: Well, the Gatlin brothers are putting the wraps on a 7-decade career. They announced their Larry, Steve, and Rudy, the Gatlin Brothers Farewell Celebration Tour. 22 shows. It kicked off September 8th, wraps up November 22nd. Well, the numbers are in for Alan Jackson's final concert. He set a new world record for a single show for revenue. Last Call, One More for the Road, the finale, grossed $34.7 million at Nashville's Nissan Stadium on June 27th, with all 56,000 tickets sold. The first artist in history to gross more than $30 million from a single concert. And the average ticket price was like $619. But a lot of stars joined Alan, like George Strait, Luke Combs, Lainey Wilson, Carrie Underwood, Eric Church, Luke Bryan, Miranda Lambert, Thomas Rhett, Little Big Town, and Leanne Womack. The Grand Ole Opry announced it's celebrating one of its biggest supporters and members. Vince Gill's 35th anniversary as an Opry member will be marked with two special shows. Saturday, October 17th, fellow Opry members Ricky Skaggs and Patti Loveless, along with his wife Amy Grant, will be there too. And that's what's trending in country.
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1: Hey, it's Bob Delmont. 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
1: And there's Good-Hearted Woman. What's going on? Bob Delmont here. Oh, is it back to work tomorrow? John is just calling in about getting a raise. It's hard to get a raise these days. How did you do it?
2: A couple months ago, I went to my boss and said, you know, I don't care if you don't appreciate me. I don't care if you don't acknowledge what I do. But if you want to keep me, I need a 10 grand raise right now. 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

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I appreciate you guys listening there. 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
2: 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After John Anderson,

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0: 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It's 5 o'clock somewhere.
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1: Here's Alan Jackson, legend, 5 o'clock somewhere. 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
1: Hey, it's Bob Delmont. 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
1: Garth Brooks, that is Rodeo, home of the greatest country music of all time. 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
1: Clint Black, a better man, and that is kicking off the Thursday, September 17th edition of the Third Shift. My name is Adam, and it is my job to be your humble narrator for the evening. Keep you up with any news you may have missed in the last 24 hours or so. But number one on the list of things I have to do is guide you through the evening into the early morning hours. Greatest country music ever made. Carrie Underwood, Sammy Kershaw, Jason Aldean, and more. All on that list, and they're all coming up.
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Kenny Chesney, she thinks my tractor's sexy. Here's Carrie now. Let's undo it.

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1: Jason Aldean, My Kind of Party. Jason Aldean, getting ready to hit the road on a big tour, rolling into 2027. Johnny Lee now looking for love.

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1: 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Now, one of the coolest parts of this place is it's got a stained glass window that says Dolly's name along with a signature butterfly. But again, you got to have $2 million laying around somewhere.
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1: Travis Tritt, I'm Gonna Be Somebody. 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
1: The late, great Toby Keith, Hall of Famer there with Made in America. One good Hall of Famer deserves another. The King of Country Music, George Strait. Check yes or no?

0: Moose Country 106.7. Lone Star, my front porch looking in here on the third shift. What's going on? My name is Adam. Welcome back. Riley Green is in the news. He sat down with Pat McAfee, did a bit of an interview, and he was asked about his song Worst Way. And apparently Riley was hesitant to release this record because he thought it was a little forward, which is a nice PG-rated way of saying that. But he's definitely glad he released it because it went on to become Riley's first solo number one on country radio. It also reached the top 20 on the Billboard Hot 100 as well. Congratulations to Riley. Good decision.
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1: Winona there, no one else on earth. 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Welcome back. Guess what is happening tomorrow? 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

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This is Classic Country. Tracy Lawrence there. Paint Me a Birmingham. There's Keith Whitley, who inspired so many. Says, I'm no stranger to the ring.

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0: Moose Country 106.7 is classic country. On the road again, that is Willie Nelson. My name is Adam, and you are listening to The Third Shift, where Megan Maroney is in the news. Apparently, she's in the smoothie game. She just teamed up with Erewhon to launch the limited edition Easy Tiger Smoothie, which is a drink inspired by her latest album, Cloud Nine. The smoothie is officially called Liars, Tigers, and Bears. Almond milk, Greek yogurt, creatine, cherries, peaches, banana, and coconut cream. It comes in at the low price of $22. But hang on. There's a charitable side to this. Erewhon says the collaboration supports St. Jude Children's Research Hospital. Now, this isn't Megan's first brand partnership tied to a good cause, by the way. She also paired with Raising Cane's to help raise money for the Megan Maroney Foundation, which supports mental health and anti-bullying initiatives. Great job.
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1: 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That is Kenny Chesney. Here's Montgomery Gentry now with Hell Yeah.
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0: 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Bless the broken road, that none other than Rascal Flatts. You are listening to The Third Shift. My name is Adam. So we're starting to get some festival lineups being announced, and Stagecoach has announced its 2027 lineup, and it is one of the wildest lineups I have ever seen. Night One is headlined by Riley Green, and it features performances by Hardy, Brothers Osborne, Gretchen Wilson, Shaboozy, and Caitlin Butts. Night Two starts to get a little wild. Zach Top is your headliner, and that's going to feature performances by the living legend himself, Willie Nelson. But Journey is there, along with Stephen Wilson Jr. And Night Three is when it's out there. Garth is headlining Night Three. Kelly Clarkson, Pitbull, Matchbox 20, and David Lee Roth. Even Melissa Etheridge on that third night. And Florida Georgia Line, of course, going to be reunited for the first time during a special late night set on the Mustang stage. By the way, that's April 23rd through the 25th in Indio, California.
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1: Greg Morgan, good one there. Almost home. This is the third shift. What's up? My name is Adam. Morgan Wallen is in the news. Where are all my Morgan fans at? His official fan account, Club Wallen, has shared a video that has fans speculating about a 2027 tour announcement. Wallen recently wrapped up his Still the Problem tour and is taking a break to work on his new album. But the teaser video has fans excited for a potential tour announcement before any news about his upcoming music. Because, well, the clip shows Wallen interacting with fans, leading many to believe that that tour announcement is imminent. I'll keep you posted.
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1: Brad Paisley, We Danced. Here's Eddie Rabbit. Slanted him a number one over 40 years ago now. I love A Rainy Night.

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1: The Chicks there with what was a massive hit for them, Ready to Run. 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

0: 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Diamond Rio with Meat in the Middle, one we know all of the words to. Welcome back to the Third Shift. My name is Adam. I saw a weird story a couple of days ago, and maybe it's just weird because I'm getting older, but this recent survey has found that more than two-thirds of Americans do not socialize at all on an average day, with screen time increasing significantly over the past decade. Now, Gen Z apparently has been particularly affected by the lack of social engagement, struggling to form connections easily. The COVID-19 lockdowns played a significant role in this shift, with young people spending more time on screens and less time socializing. How are we going to get people to start talking to each other again? Well, just like this. By the way, you can talk to me. Use the TalkBack feature on our free iHeartRadio app right now.
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0: 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You're one of us.
1: 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Here's Randy Travis, Forever and Ever. Amen.

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0: Moose Country 106.7. Ronnie Millsap, any day now. What's up? My name is Adam. Welcome back to the third shift. Good early morning. It's just after four, and this is the portion of the program where we stop down to say thanks to the folks that answered the ultimate call, our men and women of military service, and of course, our veterans. So whether you're listening stationed abroad via the iHeartRadio app or you're right here in the States, thank you so much for your continued sacrifices. Thank you for defending our freedoms. And again, from the bottom of my heart, thank you for making this the greatest country in the world.
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Martina McBride, this one's for the girls. So, let's do one for the boys. Well, it's for everybody, honestly. Rascal Flatts, Life is a Highway.

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1: Jennifer Nettles, Christian Bush there, Sugarland with Something More. Here's Travis Tritt. It's Lord Have Mercy on the Working Man.

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1: Kenny Chesney, that is Beer in Mexico. My name is Adam. That sounds great, by the way. Welcome back to the third shift. Wendy's T-Rex Burger. Have y'all heard about this? It is a 3,000-calorie monster. It's in the news. It's 9 beef patties and 9 slices of cheese. And it's made a comeback at a franchise in Oklahoma. It's in Edmond. This promotion, which challenges customers to finish the burger in under 10 minutes for a prize, has sparked all kinds of weird reactions online. Some see it as a protein-packed bargain, while others joke about potential health risk. Now, the burger's origins trace back to a Sports Illustrated ad in a Canadian Wendy's location, and fans have found ways to recreate it on the unofficial secret menu. No chance I'm trying this. I mean, a Wendy's patty, pretty sizable to begin with, and 3,000 calories. Can you imagine?
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Boost Country 106.7, this is Classic Country. Keith Whitley, Don't Close Your Eyes. Here's the ZBB. They're on tour as we speak, currently making their way across the East Coast. This is Chicken Fried.

she came to see him one last time. Oh, and we all wondered if she would. And it kept running through my mind. This time, he's over her for good.

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3: With a look at Ag News headlines, I'm Kara Hart on Brownfield. The Senate Ag Committee advanced a farm bill out of the committee on a party-line vote Wednesday, but not without an attempt from lawmakers to amend the bill. Senator Joni Ernst tried to add Prop 12 language, but the attempt was denied by Chairman John Bozeman, who said the time to make amendments in committee has passed. The full U.S. Senate is now expected to consider the bill, but it's unclear when that might happen. The vice president of the American Soybean Association says he's glad to see the farm bill advance, but there could be some more hurdles ahead. Some farmers say record diesel costs are putting added pressure on the financial viability of their operations. A state lawmaker suggests there's a sizable gap between the ag labor needs of farmers and the available workforce. An organic crop farmer says he takes a systems-based approach for managing weeds. And a northwestern Wisconsin farmer says his decades-long focus on regenerative ag has made his farm more adaptable. I'm Kara Hart for Brownfield.
1: If your newborn baby already has a cheesehead hat, you're one of us.
4: 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Are you kidding? 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
5: Corn and cattle were lower Wednesday. Soybeans finished higher and hogs closed mixed. I'm John Perkins with a Brownfield market update. Speed wins. That's why Stein is focused on delivering higher-yielding genetics faster than the competition, and why they release more new Enlist E3 lines than any other company. Stein has yield. Soybeans are up on fund and technical buying, seeing a late bounce. The trade is watching harvest activity, expecting some early rain delays in parts of the region. The U.S. and China are expected to talk trade next week in Washington, D.C., probably even talking tariffs. November beans are up 1¾ at 1320 and a half. January was too higher at 1337 and a quarter. October bean meal was up 80 cents at 360.90. October soybean oil was down 69 points at 69.19. Corn closed modestly lower on profit taking and technical selling. It's also monitoring the harvest, keeping a very close watch on yield results. Ethanol stocks last week hit a multi-month high and production held steady. December was down 1.5 at 534 and a quarter. March was 1.5 lower at 548 and three quarters. And wheat was higher on late fund and technical buying. Exports out of the Black Sea region continue to be heavily restricted by war. The trade is watching weather in Argentina and Australia, along with harvest in Canada. December Chicago was 2¼ higher at 730 and three quarters. December Kansas City was up 3¼ at 799 and a half. December Minneapolis was up 7½ at 756. Live and feeder cattle were down sharply ahead of widespread direct trade and Friday's cattle on feeder port. Box beef was down at midday as well. October live was 225 lower at 218.45, and December was down 315 at 220.20. October feeders were 420 lower at 329.65. November was down 580 at 323.10. And adjusting spreads, October hogs were 40 lower at 78.67. December was 30 higher at 69.95. Megan Grebner's got your full look at cash livestock after this.
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4: I'm Kara Hart with Ag News on Brownfield. The Pioneer brand Z-Series soybean revolution continues. With even more varieties bred for your growing region, Z-Series sets new standards in yield potential and return on investment. Pioneer, one, stands strong. A northwestern Wisconsin farmer says his decades-long focus on regenerative ag practices has made his farm more adaptable. Andy Bensend in Barron County says this season's drought doesn't seem to be having as big of an impact on his crops.
5: So it's my goal to get every acre that I farm covered with a cover crop in between the crops. We think it's given us good resiliency and able to hang on to the rainfall that we do get.
4: He tells Brownfield incorporating no-till in the 90s and cover crops in the early 2000s has built up his soil health. The Senate Ag Committee advanced a farm bill out of the committee on a party-line vote Wednesday. The full U.S. Senate is now expected to consider the bill, but it's unclear when that might happen. Some farmers say record diesel costs are putting added pressure on the financial viability of their operations. Brownfield's Kellen Havikin reports.
6: $6 diesel, I've never seen it in my life.
7: South Central Nebraska farmer Matt Sullivan says the expense could be devastating for growers this fall.
6: Luckily, I still have some off-road contracted, but when that is depleted, then it's really going to hit the bottom line hard.
7: Dave Warner said it could cost him

0: $12,000 to fill his storage tank, and it will likely last a week during harvest.
1: It's a tough deal to go into your banker and say, hey, I need more money for the fall because diesel price just jumped twice as much as what it was in June.
0: According to data from StoneX, the U.S. average diesel price is $6.29 a gallon, up 32 cents week on week. I'm Kellen Havikin for Brownfield.
2: Thanks, Kellen. A state lawmaker suggests there's a sizable gap between the ag labor needs of farmers and the available workforce. Brownfield's Mark Doran Camp reports.
3: Minnesota Representative Keith Allen says farmers are competing with other employers in rural areas.
4: It's putting us into the position of having to look at some other routes in order to be able to kind of fill those positions, whether it's H-1N visas, whether it's going to autonomous equipment.
3: He tells Brownfield automation could help fill some gaps.
4: When I was crop farming, I was considering an autonomous small size scale tractor to be able to work alongside me while I'm doing particular functions within the field. Those are things are starting to build in.
3: In southeast Minnesota, Mark Dorenkamp, Brownfield.
2: Thanks, Mark. An organic crop farmer says he takes a systems-based approach to managing weeds. Joel Lehman farms 2,200 acres of organic row crops in southwest Michigan.
5: I feel like the treadmill is easy for farmers to get on and constantly on the hamster wheel chasing the next newest gizzy. A lot of times that what we do is we support the industry, but it doesn't really net the farm back any money. Long term, really, we don't really see the benefit that we thought we would financially.
2: He says thinking rotationally about weed control and applying several different methods has helped him to better manage competition. Brownfield interviewed Lehman at the Midwest Technical Weed Control Field Day this week. I'm Kara Hart for Brownfield.
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2: U.S. trade dispute pushes Canada to explore new trading relationships. I'm Erin Anderson with the Brownfield Dairy Update. An ag economist says Canada's efforts to diversify its trading partners could have long-term implications for U.S. agriculture.
14: It's going to put back our trade relationship with Canada for a number of years.
2: Ian Sheldon with Ohio State University tells Brownfield.
14: It's difficult to forecast exactly where the tariffs are going to level out. It's potentially quite costly, both in terms of investment, the future of the trade agreement.
2: He says the ongoing trade dispute could push Canada to accelerate the exploration of new opportunities.
14: If people who make investment decisions about either going into a new market or the amount that they export to a given market, it's difficult to forecast exactly where the tariffs are going to level out. Are they going to be removed? What's going to happen in the courts?
2: Sheldon says he's not optimistic a resolution to be announced soon, and several ag sectors will continue to face trade barriers. Cash dairy prices were mixed Wednesday at the Chicago Mercantile Exchange. Dry whey was unchanged at 76 and a quarter. No sales were reported. 40-pound cheese blocks were down a quarter to 143 and a quarter. 4 sales were reported, ranging from 142 and three quarters to 143 and a quarter. Cheese barrels were up 1.25 to 145.25. One sale was reported at that price. Butter was unchanged at 135.5. 21 sales were reported, ranging from 134.75 to 135.5. Non-fat dry milk was up 1.5 to 205. 5 sales were reported, ranging from 205 to 205.25. I'm Erin Anderson with the Brownfield Dairy Update.
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26: Farm bankruptcies on pace to increase in 2026. Hello, I'm Brent Barnett with Managing for Profit on Brownfield. New data from the National Agricultural Law Center shows farm bankruptcies are expected to rise for calendar year 2026. On this episode, National Agricultural Law Center Senior Staff Attorney Elizabeth Rumley discusses the findings and what they mean for producers in the ag industry.
0: We recently completed what we call the Debt Project, which is a compilation that includes both Chapter 12 bankruptcies. Chapter 12 is the chapter that's specific to family farmers and fishermen, but also includes agriculturally related businesses that have filed under Chapter 11, which is a general business reorganization. We were able to connect the agricultural businesses to Chapter 11 by cross-referencing with publicly available FSA filings in order to establish that agricultural link. And as a result, when we looked back to 2021 and as far ahead as June of this year, in terms of 2026, what we found in the first 6 months of 2026 was that there were 177 Chapter 12 bankruptcies filed and an additional 31 Chapter 11s. At the halfway point of 2026, ag bankruptcies already reached 61% of the total number recorded in all of 2025. And that would be 288 Chapter 12s in 2025 and 52 Chapter 11s.
26: Rumley says if the current pace holds, agricultural bankruptcies could finish the year 22% higher than 2025.
0: The data says that United States agriculture is still indicating economic distress. The numbers for bankruptcies going up in the first half of 2026 indicates that producers are still seeing the same challenges that they saw in 2025.
26: She tells Brownfield she revealed this data earlier this week to state ag officials during the National Association of State Departments of Agriculture annual meeting in Portland, Maine.
0: So Chapter 12 is specific to family farmers and fishermen. If you don't have at least 50% of your income from an ag business, then you're not even eligible to file with it in the first place. Additionally, there's other restrictions, such as a maximum amount of debt that you can have. And as long as you meet the requirements, you can file in Chapter 12. But that doesn't account for ag businesses that don't meet those specific requirements. For example, if you have a Chapter 11, that might encompass, Chapter 11 is a general business chapter, so any type of business can file a Chapter 11. And it might have that ag connection because you have, you know, maybe a family member or a couple both have off-farm jobs, and those off-farm income levels are high enough for small farms to make it so you don't meet that 50% threshold. On the other end of the spectrum, maybe you have a large business, very large enough that it has more debt than the $12.5 million that is the debt limit for Chapter 12. And in those situations, if you size out of Chapter 12, then you would have to file in a different chapter, potentially Chapter 11.
26: Rumley says when considered more broadly, the data offers valuable information for farmers, attorneys, policymakers, researchers, lenders, and others seeking to understand the economic conditions affecting agriculture. I'm Brent Barnett with Managing for Profit on Brownfield.
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11: A new behavioral health clinic is open off Claremont Avenue in Eau Claire. Rogers Behavioral Health will offer partial hospitalizations and intensive outpatient services for teens and adults. Rogers is also currently building a behavioral health hospital in Chippewa Falls. The committee working on possible rules for new data centers in Eau Claire has finalized their recommendations. The Eau Claire Sustainability Advisory Committee is focused on water use, air quality, and noise, and they recommend starting with large and hyperscale data plants. Hyperscales with a plant adds additional servers within the same facility, increasing the use of resources. Those recommendations now go to the City Council. The Wisconsin State Supreme Court decided to allow Hannah Dugan to keep her law license. She's the former Wisconsin judge convicted of a felony for helping an immigrant evade ICE agents in Milwaukee. I'm Wendy Introwitz-Perrine.
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2: Wisconsin weather. Temperatures will climb into the low to mid-70s for today. While we'll start off with a good bit of cloud cover around, we should see gradually clearing skies as the day goes on, becoming partly cloudy by the afternoon with winds remaining light. Tonight, partly to mostly cloudy with lows in the 50s. I'm 18 Storm Track meteorologist Austin Haskins.
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0: Moose County 106.7 is classic country. There's an old one for you. Mack Wiseman, Sweeter Than the Flowers. We also have that by a couple of other folks. That gets a pretty popular song in its day. Good morning to you. It's 6:15 Thursday, payday eve at last. Busy day yesterday. Drove all the way over to the People's Republic of Minnesota. It's okay. I had all my visas in order, so we're good there. Got back home, went to the library, and asked the clerk. I said, I'd like to get the script for a play by Shakespeare. She said, which one? I said, William.
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3: You know what makes me sick? You know what makes me so angry? I just want to hold up a produce stand with a salad shooter. Man, I hate winter. I'd like to take me a pair of hedge clippers and turn Jack Frost into Jacqueline Frost. 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I ain't just talking about Christmas bills. Leastways, when you spend like an idiot for Christmas, you got boxes to play in. No, last night I come home, there's my heating bill. You know when them money-grubbing weasels at the power company build one of them shiny new power plants? 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Lord knows I paid for it. Of course, I seen that bill, and I done whatever self-respecting, hard-working family man would have done. I cussed. Walked around the house, turning all the lights out. Yelled at the kids. And I set them thermostats down about 62 degrees, then I made a speech about not heating the whole neighborhood, my old lady. She don't know if she should jump into bed at night or hang from the hook on the wall. Suck it up, woman. So last night, me and Pearl invented, are you ready? Pets electric blanket jumpsuits. Yeah. All you need is a sewing machine, some old electric blankets, and about a 50-foot extension cord. You can sit around in a freezing house all day. Don't make no never mind, you're sitting there warm and toasty. But it's always nice to remind people to bust the ice in the toilet bowl before they use it. You women shouldn't ought to wear these if you're telling jokes and you got a weak bladder. You start with a priest and a rabbi and a minister, and before you know it, your old lady lighting up and shooting sparks out her head. That ain't good. Anyhow, we figured the pitch electric blanket jumpsuit's going to be bigger than our idea last year. Sterno paints. That never caught on. Wake up, America! Okay, that's a lie. Our sterno pants did catch on. They catched on far. Which wasn't no problem if you was wearing my other invention. Asbestos jockey. I'm warming toasted pits. Pencil!
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0: Blues Country Mardi 6.7 is Classic Country Mardi Robbins. You devil woman, you. It's 6:25 now. We had a little rain overnight. Not much, I guess. It was just kind of piddling when I walked out the door on the way to work this morning. The thought occurred to me as I was driving down the street that I may be too old to play with water pistols, but I still got windshield washers. Woo-hoo!
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11: West Wisconsin weather.
18: Temperatures will climb into the low to mid-70s for today. While we'll start off with a good bit of cloud cover around, we should see gradually clearing skies as the day goes on, becoming partly cloudy by the afternoon with winds remaining light. Tonight, partly to mostly cloudy with lows in the 50s. I'm 18 Storm Track meteorologist Austin Haskins.
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0: 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I got Mexico. 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
2: A new behavioral health clinic is open off Claremont Avenue in Eau Claire. Rogers Behavioral Health will offer partial hospitalizations and intensive outpatient services for teens and adults. Rogers is also currently building a behavioral health hospital in Chippewa Falls. The committee working on possible rules for new data centers in Eau Claire has finalized their recommendations. The Eau Claire Sustainability Advisory Committee is focused on water use, air quality, and noise, and they recommend starting with large and hyperscale data plants. Hyperscales where the plant adds additional servers within the same facility, increasing the use of resources. Those recommendations now go to the City Council. The Wisconsin State Supreme Court decided to allow Hannah Dugan to keep her law license. She's the former Wisconsin judge convicted of a felony for helping an immigrant evade ICE agents in Milwaukee. I'm Wendy Introwitz-Perrine.
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9: West Wisconsin weather. Temperatures will climb into the low to mid-70s for today. While we'll start off with a good bit of cloud cover around, we should see gradually clearing skies as the day goes on, becoming partly cloudy by the afternoon with winds remaining light. Tonight, partly to mostly cloudy with lows in the 50s. I'm 18 Storm Track meteorologist Austin Haskins.
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0: Moose Head Auto, 6.7 is classic country, yeah. Ron Thomas from the Dry Branch Fire Squad, orphan child, well. We all become orphans, don't we? It's the cycle of life. Your children, you think, your grandparents, and your parents gonna live forever. Your grandparents pass away, and then your parents pass away, and you're it. You have become the older generation. And if you're fortunate enough to hang around for a long time, you see a lot of interesting things. You meet a lot of friends. Then your friends die off. And after a while, you get toward the end of your life, and you go, what have I done? What could I do? What could I do to enrich somebody else's life? Because that's what you wind up with. Most people, anyway, I think. I know very few people that just wind up with, me. Yeah, when you're a kid, that's the way. But as you grow older and you come in contact with other people and you want to do something for somebody, just smile at people. You can smile at people you don't know. Let them wonder what you're up to.
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0: Moose Country 106.7 is Classic Country. Johnny Lee picking up strangers. That's not necessarily a song about hitchhiking. I'm on the phone with Isaac Ricks of TNS Hardware, and I'd asked Isaac about his sensations and his airplane when the engine quit, and he's trying to clean it up for public consumption. Good morning.
1: Morning.
0: So your first thought was, can I get back to the airport?
1: Well, that was initially, it's like, oh, crap, I'm going to get back to the airport, turn around, and then, you know, can't find the airport, just came from, or, well, you know, just, it's like, crap, ain't going to make it. So then, you know, then it's like, well, okay, do we try to find a road to land on? Oh, there's a power lines there where, you know, there's traffic there. Do I go against traffic or with traffic or do I whatever? And, oh, there's a field. That's it. That's basically the way it went. So it's not like you have a whole hell of a lot of time. Let's see. I'm trying to think because I was about, 4,500 feet in the altimeter.
0: Wow.
1: So I think that was, that wasn't above the ground, though. That was just on the altimeter. So above the ground, I think I was probably, 3,000, 4,000 feet above the ground. Wow. I don't know, I don't know what the elevation of the ground was there. But anyways, and then if you look at it, it's like, okay, how many feet per minute were we descending? Probably 1,000 feet per minute. I wasn't looking at it. But you have about 2 or 3 minutes, I guess, is what you got. It's what I had. So, you don't think of, you don't really think about, you know, I'm going to die or whatever. You think, it's like, okay, need to, you know, one of the things is like, okay, engine out, call Mayday in on the, you know, emergency frequency or whatever, try to get your position, that kind of stuff. So, I mean, you're not thinking about, you know, you think about place to land, you know, and then, like I said, then you're thinking, it's like, oh, crap, I just told my wife I was okay, and that was probably a lie, you know. You've got to, my wife, it would be like, my wife just bought a lottery ticket, and she don't know it. And then after you land and you're okay, you feel like you're the, you know, most powerful human being on the planet, and then, you know, whatever. And then after that, you know, call up the authorities and, you know, whatever. So anyway, like I said, you don't have enough time to think about it. You know, it's like when you're in a car, I mean, you look at things from the outside, it's like, oh, I'd never want to go through that. Well, you know, sure, you never want to volunteer to go through it, but one thing when you're going through things, you know, is what it is. You know, but apparently, you know, small plane crashes are a thing, and that's kind of interesting, you know, looking at the, you know, Tom Tiffany's thing, you know, incident here, you know. Bring things back, you know. Landing in the water. I mean, that was, you know, and the thing is, you know, you got all these people online going, oh, well, this, that, and the other, and just tell you, it's like, you know what? A lot of times you don't have a choice. And a lot of times, you know, even, you know, like, oh, great pilot. It's like, well, you got lucky. You know, I mean, there's a lot of, don't discount luck as far as a lot of this stuff is concerned, too. I mean, I got lucky, too. I mean, good, bad, or indifferent. If that would have happened in a different spot, I mean, it's, you know, your skills don't mean nothing if all the cards are stacked against you. So, but the thing is the pilot managed to put that down. He was smart enough to put his gear back up, which is good. It actually kind of surprised me because normally what would happen is if you landed on water, you know, if you got a, you know, your gear down, and this was one of the things I was actually thinking about when I was in the airplane, is one of the thing that happens that kills you the most is the airplane flipping over.
0: Yeah.
1: And believe it or not, the having landing gear causes you to flip over. Okay. And if you have an airplane with, you know, retractable landing gear, you're better off putting the landing gear up and skidding in the ground rather than trying to land on your wheels.
0: Is that what you did?
1: No, my gear don't retract. My gear were all the way down. Okay.
2: Yeah.
1: So there was no retract on my gear. So the thing is you got to make, and the other thing is depending on what airplane you have, like if you've got a high wing airplane, you're more likely to flip over because your center of gravity is much higher because the wing, you know. So unfortunately, I had a low wing airplane and a fairly heavy airplane at that. So I plowed through the soybeans without any problem. But you know, if I had a different airplane, and different airplanes have different, you know, their landing gear is different strengths, if you will. And there's some airplanes are notorious for their nose gear being weak, and as soon as you hit the ground, the nose gear collapses, and you know, guess what? You're on your back.
2: Yeah.
1: So. But yeah, right after I did mine, there was an incident. There was another guy that crashed in a bean field, and ended up flipping it over and killing him within, you know, it was like I said, a day after my incident. So, I mean, you know, there's a little, like I said, there's luck involved too.
0: Yeah.
1: So.
0: All crashes are not created equal, as they say. I just played a song by, Johnny Lee called Picking Up Strangers. And I made the remark. It was not about hitchhiking, and it occurs to me, I've not seen anybody hitchhiking for 30 years. Has that become illegal or immoral or fattening or something?
1: Well, I think, number one, hitchhiking has turned into, isn't that what Uber is and all these other? That's just hitchhiking by a different name. It's just they've figured out how to do it online rather than sticking your thumb out.
0: Oh, I suppose. I don't know.
1: I don't know. I mean, you know, call it the rideshare app. It used to be, you know, rideshare, just go down the road, you know. I think there's been a lot of, it's been 20, 30 years since I've seen a hitchhiker, too.
0: Yeah.
1: So even the bums don't do it anymore. I mean, I think that it's illegal, is what I think. But
0: yeah, that must be it. I don't know. Have you ever hitchhiked?
1: Trying to think if I've had to at any point in time. That was the thing back when I was in the military. Yeah, you hitchhike and try to get off base and stuff like that.
0: Yeah.
1: But it was other military members that would stop and pick you up. So if you were walking along the road and somebody had room in their car, they'd pick you up. But that was, you know, kind of a controlled, and you knew who would. You kind of had a marginal amount of trust in who was picking you up or whatever, and everybody knew where everybody was going. So,
0: The summer after my sophomore year in high school, my pastor's son and I hitchhiked from our home in southeastern North Carolina to Nashville, about 500 miles, to go to the Southwestern Publishing Company's Bible Sales School to learn how to sell Bibles door to door. That was interesting.
1: Did you learn anything in the school? Do you remember anything you learned from the school about selling Bibles?
0: Absolutely nothing.
1: Oh,
0: I learned all the comebacks or whatever people might say, but the one thing I ran into was, well, that's a nice Bible book, but I reckon I'll not take Nairn today. what are you going to say? Anyway, but the hitchhiking was really interesting. And there are people who used to do that. They travel all over the country, I guess. Not me. That was enough.
1: The thing is back then, I suppose the freeway system wasn't as established as it is back then. So you were, you know, riding a little, you know, back roads.
0: There was no freeway system. It would have been 1954. The year before the interstate was even thought of. It began, I guess, in 55, but going through the mountains, you did that on two lane highways.
1: Yep. And the thing is, you know, it's, you know, I suppose you didn't get the whole ride in one shot either.
0: No, not at all. Well, so that's our seminar this morning on travel. If you're flying on a plane, you can land at a bean field. If you're hitchhiking, you line up in a ditch. Either way, if you're interested in flying lessons, do you give flying lessons, I suppose?
1: No, I'm not an instructor. That's one of the things I haven't done. I mean, it's, you know, that would mean me, it'd probably take a couple of years of me flying and going to school in order to do that. It's not something that I have a, you know, a great passion for at this point.
0: So it's going on the business and selling a lot of furnaces, I would imagine.
1: Well, yep. I, you know, here the last week we've done furnaces and air conditioners. It's that time of year where you're doing both. You get calls in the morning for one and in the afternoon for the other.
0: All right, so heating and cooling and, of course, all the hardware stuff, as well as a mighty fine line of appliances, all at the same place at CNS Hardware in the heart of downtown Elmwood, the UFO capital of the free world. Thanks, Isaac.
1: Yeah.
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3: West Wisconsin weather. Temperatures will climb into the low to mid-70s for today. While we'll start off with a good bit of cloud cover around, we should see gradually clearing skies as the day goes on, becoming partly cloudy by the afternoon with winds remaining light. Tonight, partly to mostly cloudy with lows in the 50s. I'm 18 Storm Track meteorologist Austin Haskins.
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15: A hike in property taxes.
16: Property taxes statewide saw the largest increase in more than three decades.
12: That's Democrat David Crowley's plan. Crowley and the Democrats seem more interested in raising taxes to fund fraud than fight fraud. Crowley raised property taxes in Milwaukee County.
17: Crowley recommends increasing the property tax levy.
12: David Crowley even wants to expand the fraud-ridden state Medicaid program.
18: Are you in favor of expanding Medicaid?
19: Oh, absolutely.
12: The David Crowley plan. Higher property taxes. More Medicaid fraud. America's PAC, paid for and is responsible for the content of this advertising, not authorized by any candidate or candidate's agent or committee.
20: A new behavioral health clinic is open off Claremont Avenue in Eau Claire. Rogers Behavioral Health will offer partial hospitalizations and intensive outpatient services for teens and adults. Rogers is also currently building a behavioral health hospital in Chippewa Falls. The committee working on possible rules for new data centers in Eau Claire has finalized their recommendations. The Eau Claire Sustainability Advisory Committee is focused on water use, air quality, and noise, and they recommend starting with large and hyperscale data plants. Hyperscales with a plant adds additional servers within the same facility, increasing the use of resources. Those recommendations now go to the City Council. The Wisconsin State Supreme Court decided to allow Hannah Dugan to keep her law license. She's the former Wisconsin judge convicted of a felony for helping an immigrant evade ICE agents in Milwaukee. I'm Wendy Introwitz-Perrine.
0: Well, these

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2: Wisconsin weather. Temperatures will climb into the low to mid-70s for today. While we'll start off with a good bit of cloud cover around, we should see gradually clearing skies as the day goes on, becoming partly cloudy by the afternoon with winds remaining light. Tonight, partly to mostly cloudy with lows in the 50s. I'm 18 Storm Track meteorologist Austin Haskins.
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0: Miss Colorado 6.7 is last count. Sawyer Brown, thank God for you. Thank God for everything. Thank God for every day of your life. Yeah. So, but this is Thursday, right? 12 after 7 o'clock. Still 58 degrees at the Moose.
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1: Now, the Old Geezer's Almanac, brought to you by Jay's Mall, where there's plenty of free parking and some of it's paid.
2: That is always carefully researched and assembled by the lovely and talented Sis Biddy in our crack research department. Thank God for you, Sawyer Brown, number one song in the state, 1993. Today is International Country Music Day, the first celebration as a nod to country legend Hank Williams, whose birthday falls on this date. 1787, the date the Constitution of the United States was signed by 39 of the 55 delegates of the Constitutional Convention in Philly, many who refused to sign, objecting to the lack of a Bill of Rights. The U.S. Constitution is the world's oldest working constitution. 1908, the first airplane fatality. Orville Wright crashed his plane after a propeller broke, killing his passenger, Lieutenant Thomas Selfridge, seriously injuring himself. 1920, at a meeting in Canton, Ohio, at the Hupmobile dealership there, 11 teams signed up, $100 each, to join the new American Professional Football League, which became the NFL in 1922. 1961, a new team debuted in the NFL, the Minnesota Vikings. The Vikings defeated the Chicago Bears 37-13 in the team's first game. Talking with a big Vikings fan yesterday about that and remembering Milt Sunday and some of the guys of that era. And I was never a big Vikings fan or anything, but I was a great admirer of Bud Grant. And puzzle as everybody is about why they never won the big one. In 1977 on this date, Reba McEntire made her Grand Ole Opry debut. Her parents and older sister Alice drove 1,400 miles round trip from Oklahoma to see what turned out to be a 3-minute performance that night for Reba. And look where it led. 2001, Bill Maher, in response to the 9/11 attack, stated on a TV show, politically incorrect, "We have been the cowards, lobbing cruise missiles from 2,000 miles away. That's cowardly. Staying in the airplane when it hits the building, not cowardly." Well, you know how we all reacted to that. The show was canceled. His stance and things, I think, has changed a little bit. I don't know. 2008, Coast Guard intercepted a submarine-like vessel carrying 7 tons of cocaine worth about $187 million, about 400 miles south of the Mexico-Guatemala border. Coast Guard sank the vessel after determining it was too unstable to be towed to port. 2013, the video game The Grand Theft Auto V earned $1 billion in the first 24 hours of its release. Wow. People born in this date, the legendary Hank Williams, country musician, songwriter, singer, first country musician whose music crossed over into pop. He wrote 125 compositions and died too young. In 1952, Steve Sanders, a musician and singer best known as being a replacement for William E. Golden and the Oak Ridge Boys for a while. He started his career at age 12, performing on Broadway in The Yearling. Closer to home, a couple of Moose birthdays. Courtney Raymond, whom I've known since she was a munchkin, who's getting married here in a little bit. It's going to be interesting. Her husband's going to have to remember her birthday and the anniversary within a couple of weeks of each other. Happy birthday to Courtney, and happy birthday to Fletcher Raymer as well. Happy birthday, you guys.
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0: 7:08, Brad Paisley, a little mud on the tires. It's 20 after 7, hometown weather. Come up here in just a little bit for Rockell, Malmena, Eau Claire, Chippewa Falls, all the rest of us in Moose Country. I have Daniel on the phone for Interstate Automotive and Collision Center, All Season Auto and Tire in Eau Claire, All Season Auto and Tire in Menominee, Northside Auto and Tire in Menominee, and that's all the time we have our commercial. Sorry, Daniel. Good morning.
1: How are you today, Jay?
0: I don't know, kind of a weird sense of mind, I guess. It seemed like no time at all that I was out there for the grand opening at Interstate Automotive and Collision Center, and now look where you guys have gone. Wow. It's an amazing ride, isn't it?
1: It sure is. We're so blessed. And, you know, Dad always says, and everyone else too, time flies when you're having fun, and we're having fun.
0: Yeah.
1: So time's flying.
0: Well, that's really true, and we were talking about before we got on the air, finding our niche in life and the things that that we feel that the Lord wants us to do. And I know you say so often, and I've heard your dad say it as well, that you guys are so blessed. But you're a blessing to so many people too, because you provide a service that we all need. Hopefully, we all need from time to time. I mean, we got to have a vehicle in order to do that, and you treat us right, and you take good care of our vehicles, and I am among the many that appreciate it, and one of the great things is that you work for food.
1: Yeah, my waistline can attest to that. So now we are so blessed. We love taking care of people. You know, Michael and I interviewed some people since we talked last week and hired a few more. And, you know, that's what when we share our vision, you know, we talk about how blessed we are and where we've been and where we're going. And, you know, we love the relational side. You know, that's way my wife and I are, and Michael and Christina, and it comes from mom and dad. You know, we love people. We love our employees. We love our customers. Do we mess up? Yes, probably every day, but we sure try to correct those problems, learn from our mistakes, and grow and move on. And we're blessed to have you know, people on our team that feel the same way. They might mess up, they correct it, you know, we learn from it, we move on. We try to always do right by the customers. And, you know, we were talking last night, and you know, would I want, if on repairs, you know, would I want my wife to have this repair done if she was alone and broke down? Is it something she would need? Yes. Okay, let's do it. No, it can wait. Well, then let's tell the customer it can wait. So, you know, just always being transparent with customers and telling them what they need. And, you know, on the collision side, too, with the deer out running around, you know, can we get those cars in fast, get them repaired and back on the road? Because people need transportation. So, yeah, we're blessed. We have lots of cars coming in and out every day, so we get to meet a lot of new people.
0: Well, that's the thing. In this part of the world, we don't have a lot of public transportation. So we have jobs, we have things we have to do, and we need our wheels. And boy, if you get really busted up pretty bad, you need it back as quickly as you can get it. Unless you have a second vehicle, in which case you're going to leave somebody home without wheels, and that's not good either. So, if you need automotive repair or maintenance, and what do we tell you all the time? Do the maintenance, do the maintenance, do the maintenance, and wear your safety belt, and you'll be good.
1: Yes, and especially this time of year, you and I talk off air and talk often about maintenance and, you know, being prepared. And as we're starting to come into fall, you know, we have the heavy dews in the morning now, a little rain this morning, but foggy out. So is your defrost working properly? Are your wipers working properly? Do you have your headlights on like you should? What do your tires look like? Those are all things that when we do an oil change, we look at. And, you know, so even if you don't think you need anything and you're due for an oil change, let us take a peek at it, make sure you're good for safety. You know, and if you do think, hey, my tires are getting worn down or something, we can just walk out in the parking lot, take a quick look and say they're good, or let's replace these, or hey, you got, you know, X amount of miles left.
0: Yeah.
1: So, nope, always good to be prepared, especially in Wisconsin.
0: I just played a song called Mud on the Tires. Now, I know from my own experience that getting a lot of ice on your tires and wheels is not good, but does mud harm your steering or your balance or anything like that on your tires?
1: It sure can. It, you know, if it dries out, it can really make them shake. We see that when we used to have the towing and winch a lot of cars out of the ditch. You know, mud and snow, especially if the frost wasn't in the ground, would get packed in the wheels and the vehicles would just have a terrible shake. And, you know, it would be from the mud, so you'd spray it out or pressure wash it out and get them back on the road. And sometimes if you get stuck as the tire spins, it'll knock the wheel weights off and throw the tires out of balance. And, you know, if you do get that... You know, if you get in really deep, you know, like our fishermen, if they back in too far and dip their differentials in the lake all summer long and they get a little moisture in there, you know, time to swap it out. You don't want rust getting in there and getting on the bearings. So always good to, you know, try and get those things out and keep your vehicle clean. I know you're a big proponent for washing your car often, and living in Wisconsin where we have so much salt, I think that's a really great idea.
0: And, of course, living in Wisconsin, we most of us, it seems like, have either all-wheel drive or four-wheel drive. But sometimes that's not enough. You mentioned being stuck. Last time I got stuck was when your dad had to come and pull us out of the snow over by Lake Wissota. That's been a few years back. Whatever your needs might be, these guys take care of all of it. And they do excellent work. They give you warranties. And the greatest thing is that they treat you right. So I'm going to run down the list again. 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And who knows what's going to be next. Stay tuned for further details. Thank you, Daniel.
1: Have a wonderful week, Jay. Good talking to you.
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3: West Wisconsin weather. Temperatures will climb into the low to mid 70s for today. While we'll start off with a good bit of cloud cover around, we should see gradually clearing skies as the day goes on, becoming partly cloudy by the afternoon with winds remaining light. Tonight, partly to mostly cloudy with lows in the 50s. I'm 18 Storm Track meteorologist Austin Haskins.
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0: How did I miss this? I didn't even know this. Did not know this at all, and I apologize. Happy birthday to Angie Kirshner, who is making the life of one of my favorite people a bit brighter, that's for sure. Happy birthday, Angie. Sorry I missed you earlier. No, I don't have the dogs available at the moment. They're out chasing the moose out in the backyard.
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2: 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Rogers Behavioral Health will offer partial hospitalizations and intensive outpatient services for teens and adults. Rogers is also currently building a behavioral health hospital in Chippewa Falls. The committee working on possible rules for new data centers in Eau Claire has finalized their recommendations. The Eau Claire Sustainability Advisory Committee is focused on water use, air quality, and noise, and they recommend starting with large and hyperscale data plants. Hyperscales where the plant adds additional servers within the same facility, increasing the use of resources. Those recommendations now go to the City Council. The Wisconsin State Supreme Court decided to allow Hannah Dugan to keep her law license. She's the former Wisconsin judge convicted of a felony for helping an immigrant evade ICE agents in Milwaukee. I'm Wendy Introwitz-Perrine.
0: If we get data centers, will they fix the streets?
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6: West Wisconsin weather. Temperatures will climb into the low to mid-70s for today. While we'll start off with a good bit of cloud cover around, we should see gradually clearing skies as the day goes on, becoming partly cloudy by the afternoon with winds remaining light. Tonight, partly to mostly cloudy with lows in the 50s. I'm 18 Storm Track meteorologist Austin Haskins.
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9: You know what makes me sick? You know what makes me so angry? I just want to hold up a produce stand with a savage shooter. Man, I hate winter. I'd like to take me a pair of hedge clippers and turn Jack Frost into Jacqueline Frost. Days is too short, weather's too cold, it costs way too much money. I ain't just talking about Christmas bills. Leastways, when you spend like an idiot for Christmas, you got boxes to play in. No, last night I come home, there's my heating bill. You know when them money-grubbing weasels at the power company build one of them shiny new power plants? They ought to name it after me. Lord knows I paid for it. Of course, I seen that bill, and I done whatever self-respecting, hard-working family man would have done. I cussed. Walked around the house, turning all the lights out. Yelled at the kids. And I set them thermostats down about 62 degrees. Then I made a speech about not heating the whole neighborhood, my old lady. She don't know if she should jump into bed at night or hang from the hook on the wall. Suck it up, woman. So last night, me and Pearl invented, are you ready? Pets electric blanket jumpsuits. Yeah. All you need is a sewing machine, some old electric blankets, and about a 50-foot extension cord. You can sit around in a freezing house all day. Don't make no never mind. You're sitting there warm and toasty. But it's always nice to remind people to bust the ice in the toilet bowl before they use it. You women shouldn't ought to wear these if you're telling jokes and you got a weak bladder. You start with a priest and a rabbi and a minister, and before you know it, your old lady lighting up and shooting sparks out her head. That ain't good. Anyhow, we figured the pitch electric blanket jumpsuit's going to be bigger than our idea last year. Sterno paints. That never caught on. Wake up, America! Okay, that's a lie. Our sterno pants did catch on. They catched on far. Which wasn't no problem if you was wearing my other invention. Asbestos jockey. Hum warming toasted pits. Pitzel!

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0: 27 is Classic County. Tom T. Hall. Wash my face in the morning dew, and my journey will be done. That's it. Life 101. You get the good stuff, you get the bad stuff, you get the intermediate stuff, and sometimes you get the hiccups.
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0: 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Ronnie Millsap. If there's a stranger in his house, he would probably be one of the last ones to know. I'm just saying. On the other hand, the stranger in your house might be this guy.
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0: I don't think Bruce should become a cat burglar, but we should change to check with him and see. You're not burglarizing these days, are you?
3: I haven't started this yet.
0: Yeah, okay.
3: I'm good at a lot of things. I'm not sure about that.
0: Okay. And I don't think I could do that. we were talking a little while ago about writing a country song called When I Was Young and Stupid. And I'm surprised nobody's done that. But, I mean, there's such a wealth of material, some of which you could actually cover in a song to be used in public, a lot of which you can't.
3: Yes. Of course. But a lot that you can't.
0: Yeah.
3: I'm sure that there was quite a few people that were young and stupid.
0: I would think so. I think back to when I was young and stupid, and I regret so much of it. But, you know, you get on regret so much, and you got to get on with life 101.
3: Mm-hmm.
0: So what do you do in your spare time now that you're no longer young and stupid?
3: I don't know if I'm no longer.
0: Well, but I think I'm going to knock off the young part. The rest of it, I'd have to get a reading from Shirley, I suppose.
3: I'm still roaming around giving estimates.
0: Yeah.
3: So
0: you got together with Dewey and have a beer now and again, though, don't you?
3: Well, I haven't gotten together with him in the last week and 2 weeks maybe, but I've called him and talked to him.
0: Yeah,
3: it's just I don't run around down to Eau Claire as much, you know, as last year or the year before.
0: Yeah,
3: running more circular up this way and Chippewa way and stuff. But I'm going to have to get with him probably maybe tomorrow. Yeah. We're always going to do a fish fry someplace.
0: Yeah, yeah, they're starting the fish fries over at St. Olaf's here in a couple of weeks. They always have a good one. I guess some of the bars and restaurants have good ones too.
3: Mm-hmm. Mm-hmm. That's where we tend to go.
0: I haven't gone to a bar. I can't remember when. And the last time I went, it was to get a cheeseburger and something. Again, that goes back to yes, I was when I was young and stupid.
3: Stupid.
0: Oh man. Well, so we got a little rain last night. At least here we did. And it was dribbling when I came into work this morning, but not enough to keep the guys from working today, is it?
3: Nope. Both crews will be out. I think both of them will probably be finishing the jobs they're doing today. So I'll just tell them to take off tomorrow, and we'll go back at it Monday.
0: Wow.
3: I'll give them a three-day week.
0: Three-day weekend. Big Daddy be nice to the hired hip.
3: And then by Monday they'll go, man, I was so bored.
0: Yeah, yeah. Well, that's the thing when you're active, regardless of what your activity is, and you're away from. I know when I love vacation and all, but every morning I wake up and I think, gee, shouldn't I be at work or whatever? even this fills several hours of my day, so it makes it worthwhile, I guess. And I love talking to people to see what they're up to and hearing stories and stuff like that.
3: Sure. Yeah, it's that, you know, like for me, my wife says, when are you going to retire? I says, why? You know, it gets me out of the house, gets me to talking to a few people. I do a lot of driving because, you know, everything around here is miles, you know. So I'm driving a lot, listening to, you know, books on tape or, you know, the jazz station on Sirius or something, you know.
0: Yeah.
3: Or Moose, you know, whichever is bouncing around.
0: Have you listened to good books lately?
3: Well, you know, I'm listening to a Louis L'Amour one now with the Sacketts, you know, and so it's different listening to it than reading.
0: Yeah,
3: it's kind of nice listening to it.
0: Yeah, I used to read an awful lot. I generally would read a book a week, at least that much. Now I've gotten old and lazy. Whatever reading I do is generally here. And I listen to a audiobook every time I'm in the car. I'm even driving to work in the morning. I'm listening to something, same deal, going home or when we're on trips and stuff. That's the thing. But I enjoy the books very much, but listen, when I travel, then we don't talk very much. So I feel like, well, geez, I should be saying something.
3: Well, usually if I got Shirley with me, I don't listen to an audio book because she'll never like what I like. So that's out.
0: Oh, that's too bad.
3: It gives us a chance to talk, but if I'm mostly by myself, that's when I listen.
0: I just recently listened to a Lawrence Block book, Matthew Scudder, detective thing. I love crime novels. That's my main bet. That and biographies. Go figure.
3: But you know, they tend to have some pretty good twists in those those criminal ones. I'm going, God, who can think of all this stuff?
0: Yeah, I know. Why aren't you a criminal? You must have some great ideas.
3: Probably was.
0: Yeah. Oh, well. No crime involved in having a roof for your home, though. But in my mind, it's the most important part. I know you got to have a good foundation, but whatever you got underneath your roof is being protected by that roof, and if it's not good, you got to do something about it. And the decision is yours as to how many times you want to do it. You can get a metal roof from Bjorkstrand Metal Roofing and never have to worry about it again, or you can do what you always done before, get those so-called asphalt shingles, and replace them every, 10, maybe 15 years. I was talking to another guy in the roofing business a couple of days ago and said, you know, he runs into roofs now that are like 30 years old, asphalt shingles. But, yeah, back in the day, they made them right. Now they're making them cheap. So,
3: yeah. Well, that's the thing. You know, people say, well, my roof lasts 30 years. I can just get another one. I said, it won't happen again.
0: No. Nope.
3: They look at me like I'm, you know, from outer space. I go, tell me anything that has gotten better in the last 30 years.
0: A lot of us think of you as from being out of space, Bruce.
3: Well, okay.
0: Yeah.
3: Touché.
0: I always figured that you may, you may have come from the distant planet Fringus, which is only, nobody's ever heard, because only 3 inches in diameter. But the compression changes when you get out of that orbit. You get larger, but that's a whole other thing. Anyway, he is at present a resident of this planet out there in Auburn. We're by your road just yesterday. I often think of stopping and surprising you and catching you in your underwear and say, hi, how you doing?
3: But you probably could have.
0: Yeah,
3: could. If it was any time before noon, you probably.
0: No, it was late in the day. It was late in the day. Anyway, Bjorkstrand Metal Roofing, he really does get up early in the morning, and he answers his calls, and he would love to come by and give you an estimate on the last roof you'll ever need. How do you do that? You get on the phone. You call him right now at 715-237-2678. I know he can take your call because I'm going to hang up on him right now. Bjorkstrand Metal Roofing. Thank you, Bruce.
3: Thank you. Bye now.
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4: West Wisconsin weather.
5: Temperatures will climb into the low to mid-70s for today. While we'll start off with a good bit of cloud cover around, we should see gradually clearing skies as the day goes on, becoming partly cloudy by the afternoon with winds remaining light. Tonight, partly to mostly cloudy with lows in the 50s. I'm 18 Storm Track meteorologist Austin Haskins.
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8: A new behavioral health clinic is open off Claremont Avenue in Eau Claire. Rogers Behavioral Health will offer partial hospitalizations and intensive outpatient services for teens and adults. Rogers is also currently building a behavioral health hospital in Chippewa Falls. The committee working on possible rules for new data centers in Eau Claire has finalized their recommendations. The Eau Claire Sustainability Advisory Committee is focused on water use, air quality, and noise, and they recommend starting with large and hyperscale data plants. Hyperscales where the plant adds additional servers within the same facility, increasing the use of resources. Those recommendations now go to the City Council. The Wisconsin State Supreme Court decided to allow Hannah Dugan to keep her law license. She's the former Wisconsin judge convicted of a felony for helping an immigrant evade ICE agents in Milwaukee. I'm Wendy Introwitz-Perrine.
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2: West Wisconsin weather.
3: Temperatures will climb into the low to mid 70s for today. While we'll start off with a good bit of cloud cover around, we should see gradually clearing skies as the day goes on, becoming partly cloudy by the afternoon with winds remaining light. Tonight, partly to mostly cloudy with lows in the 50s. I'm 18 Storm Track meteorologist Austin Haskins.
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Johnny Bottom 6.7 is Classic Country. Earl Thomas Conley, Angel in Disguise. I got me one of those. Changes your life, doesn't it? 13 after 8 o'clock now, and still 58 degrees. We had a little dribble of rain, I guess, overnight, but hasn't done that for quite a little while. Let's have a look at the website, jmoreinthemorning.com, and say howdy hi to everybody in Wilson, Wisconsin. Another fine community I got.

0: run out of. Captain William Wilson of Menominee built the first sawmill in the village, boasted of trained donkeys at the sawmill that would pull logs from the mill pond and stop just right point by the saw. It's pretty smart. Welcome also to our online visitors from Slap Out, Oklahoma, which is just barely in Oklahoma. It's right up at the northeastern tip of the Texas Panhandle, just across and the Oklahoma line. And Dubuque, Iowa, another fine community I got run out of. Worked there at KDTH back in the late 60s. Who said that? Teach thy tongue to say, I do not know, and thou shalt progress. Maimonides said that, widely acclaimed as one of the most prolific and influential Torah scholars of the Middle Ages. Teach thy tongue to say, I do not know, and thou shalt progress. I believe it. I don't know. From our You Can't Fix Stupid department, excuses for being late or whatever. Sorry I'm late, boss, but there was a cow blocking the road and I couldn't get around it.
1: You can't fix stupid.
0: Jay's Mall. Well, there's always a way for you to save a dollar me to make one. Today at Jay's Sampler Shop, we have bumper stickers. Here's one. Don't grow up, it's a trap. Jay's Mall with his plenty of free parking and some of it's paved. Today on Dr. Plave's Chief of Psychiatry, Dr. Rex Oedipus, is invited to appear on several TV talk shows when he announces the development of economy class ego trips for the financially challenged. I've already signed up. From the Elkies joke book, it was so hot last week, I saw a bird frying a worm on the sidewalk. Today, the bird took the worm out of cold storage on the sidewalk and had it for lunch. Woo-hoo. Them are hard facts. Famous last words, Steve Jobs, co-founder of Apple Incorporated, according to his sister Mona, his last words were, oh, wow, oh, wow, oh, wow. Makes you wonder, doesn't it? And finally, our You're One of Us line of the day comes from my great friend Mike Raleigh, who just returned to the land of his forebears.
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What a romantic guy. Who else has a heart-shaped vasectomy scar? 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

0: 6.7 at Classical. 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Let them do something else. Doctors and lawyers and stuff. Or car salesmen. That's a good way to make a living. And especially if you're a car nut. And I've never asked him specifically, but Joe Kais is on the phone from Kais Shavertown. Are you a car nut?
1: Yeah, I enjoy being around the cars. Absolutely. Yeah. It's certainly enjoy, driving them and, being involved in the industry for sure.
0: Yeah.
1: I certainly would consider myself kind of a car guy.
0: Yeah. When my brother was selling cars in North Carolina, he said to me, when you got people in there, it's the greatest thing in the world. But boy, when nobody comes in, it's really a drag. But I know you like to talk to people. At least you seem to like to talk to me. And every time I've seen you at the dealership, you're always busy doing something.
1: Yeah, it's as much of it being about the cars. It's more about the people. There's no question about that. I mean, obviously, without people and without our customers and without our team that we have at the dealership, obviously none of this happens. And so to make it all go around, it's pretty important part of it to be excited about talking to folks and being part of the community and, certainly doing the right thing to take care of the customer and do the right thing for the long term. And, that's obviously been our goal from day one, since my grandpa started the place in 1946. I think that, doing the right thing and taking care of the customer has been at the forefront of what we do. And, we put our reputation on the line every day and try to do the right thing and make the right call and take care of the customer and have fun doing it while we're doing it.
0: And as a customer, when you get a new car, at least a car that's new to you, it's new, it's maybe the second biggest thrill you're going to have, aside from your family, and a sudden buying a home. We are an automotive civilization, aren't we? I mean, especially here in the hinterlands, I mean, if you don't have a car, you don't get to go much of anywhere. So you got to have a good set of wheels, and Kais Shavertown's a great place to get your wheels because they've got all the new Chevys and some great deals going right now. And, of course, usually a whole bunch of really good pre-owned cars and trucks and SUVs. Not so many cars anymore, are there, Joe?
1: Not so many, no. We certainly the trucks and SUVs have really become the popular mode of transportation. I think we're going to see a resurgence there in the cars a little bit. I believe that we're going to start to see some sedans make a comeback and certainly going to see the performance cars. Obviously with Chevrolet, that's always been part of their history and certainly going to be part of their future as far as the performance cars go and the sporty sedans, that type of thing. So I'm anticipating that we're going to see that come back, but you're absolutely right. The specials we've got going on, we've got 0% for 5 years on our half-ton Silverado, the 2026 Silverado 1500 crew cabs, which is a great offer across the board on those trucks.
0: And the no payment for 90 days, that's a big deal too, I think.
1: It is. No payments for 90 days. You're kicking it down the road a little bit, so that's a nice thing as well, kind of, allows you to budget for it and plan for it and know when that first payment's going to be coming 90 days from the date of purchase. So that's a really nice perk that's part of that program. So, if you chose not to take that and you chose to take all the rebates and you want to pay cash or you want to finance, for 60 months at 0%, then you can take all the rebates and you can stack all those on top of each other as well. So really some great programs. We've got a couple of trucks that just came out of our loaner fleet. I believe one of them actually has been spoken for already, but
0: surprise.
1: Those trucks go fast. Yeah, those trucks go fast. They get a little bit more of a discount, if you will, off of the MSRP right up front because of the little bit of miles that's on them and the starting of the warranty. So those go quickly. But you're right. It's a good time to be in the market for a vehicle. And, we've got a lot to choose from at Kais Shavertown.
0: Those trucks coming out of your loaner fleet generally got about 2,000 or 3,000 miles on them.
1: Yeah, typically it's 2,000 or 3,000 miles. Yeah. Yes.
0: So you get the remainder of the full warranty. It doesn't get any better than that, and you save money at the same time too. Yeah. A lot of great things going on with the brand new vehicles. I know when you sell a lot of new vehicles, you seem to get a lot of good trades. Anything in particular you want to brag about this morning?
1: You know, we took in a 2023 Chevrolet Suburban. I believe it's got about 49,000 miles. That's a one-owner local trade-in.
0: Oh, boy.
1: Really, really clean car, very well cared for. That's going to be getting through reconditioning and turned around and on the lot here relatively soon. Also picked up a 2024 Chevrolet Malibu LT. That's going to have I believe it's got right around 55,000 miles on it. That car is going to be certified. And I think that's the exciting part now, Jay. We've talked about our certified program. We've got much of our inventory is certified. And when I say that, it leaves the dealership with a 12,000 mile, limited bumper to bumper warranty. So you've got that extra peace of mind and knowing that you've got some coverage with these vehicles. Any of the vehicles that are within 10 model years of being new and under 100,000 miles can qualify for those certified program if they meet their other requirements. So it's opened up some more vehicles for us to certify above and beyond what we're able to do in the past, which has been really great.
0: Well, yeah, and I think people really appreciate that. As you mentioned, the additional peace of mind, when you talk about bumper to bumper, anything goes wrong, boy, you don't have to worry about it. You just got to bring it into Kai Chevy Town and they'll take care of it for you. I can't imagine a better situation than that. And of course, you've got the inventory.
1: And we've got the inventory. So we've got a good selection there. We got about 130 pre-owned vehicles. We got over 75 pre-owned trucks on the ground right now.
0: Wow.
1: A lot of them are one owners, still under factory warranty. And again, many of them certified as well. So yeah, the inventory is in a really good spot. We're excited about where we're at going in here to the fourth quarter. And of course, having the new stuff keep coming in, that's a plus as well. We just had a brand new 2027 Traverse show up yesterday.
0: Oh, boy.
1: In the all new, they've got a new color called Trillium Green, and it is really sharp. It's hard to explain what the color is over the phone, but the green is really sharp, and I'm sure that until the real pictures come out, it doesn't probably do it justice either, but the Trillium Green Traverse is really sharp.
0: Is it really dark green?
1: It's kind of a darker green, yeah. It's got a darker hue to it. So, yeah, it's pretty sharp, especially with some of the black treatment that's on the Traverse. So I don't anticipate that sticking around for very long. And then we just had a 2027 Chevy Bolt come in. The Bolt is our EV, small, compact SUV, if you will, or small car. The Bolt has been redesigned and updated with the new Ultium battery and platform, so improved range, improved charging. The vehicle is meant to charge up really quick, so that's a great feature as well. And this is the first one we've had come in that hasn't been spoken for. So we've delivered a bunch of these. This one's not spoken for yet. I believe it's an RS white Bolt, and that should be hitting a lot here soon as well.
0: And you could go test drive it. You'd be amazed at the performance of these vehicles. The first one of the Chevy electric cars I drove, I thought, okay, it's going to be like that 1919 Studebaker. But no, it's a whole different world, boy, let me tell you. they'll get after it for you. Kai Chevy Town to 303 Oak Avenue, Menominee, just a block east of Broadway. And if you'd like to start your early shopping, go to the website. Always updated. As I don't know, you must do this every day. ChevyTownUSA.com is the website. And stop in. Incidentally, if you need service or maintenance, you know what I say, do the maintenance. Need an oil change or anything like that, you can just drive right up to the door there. They'll see you right in and get you taken care of in a very brief period. How many oil change bays have you got now, Joe? You got two?
1: Well, you probably could say we're up to about four, but
0: wow.
1: Yeah, we've got two full-time drive-on racks that are specifically dedicated to oil changes, so those are pretty much nonstop. But we've tried to create some more availability for folks. When you go online, you can do an appointment online. You obviously can call the dealership and see if we can get you right in, or feel free to pull right into the service drive, and we'll try to get you taken care of as quickly as possible as well. So lots of great options there. Jay, before we go, I got to mention this pickup truck real quick, because I just put it on the showroom floor. 2014 one-ton dually, 80,000 miles, Duramax diesel, black. Wow. This truck is absolutely stunning. I had a guy in the showroom here the other day. He's like, is this thing brand new? And I'm like, no, this is a 2014. Yeah. Previous owner took exceptional care of this truck. You have to see it to believe it. But anybody looking for a dually, this is a great opportunity to get into one that's not going to be an $80,000 or $90,000 dually. You can get into this truck with 80,000 miles, been very well cared for. It looks like it's either spent its winters down south or didn't get driven in the wintertime at all. But it's absolutely stunning. And, again, anybody looking for a diesel dually, this has got to be on your shopping list.
0: And the only place you're going to find it is Kai's Chevy Town in Menominee. Thank you, Joe.
1: Thanks, Jay.
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3: weather. Temperatures will climb into the low to mid-70s for today. While we'll start off with a good bit of cloud cover around, we should see gradually clearing skies as the day goes on, becoming partly cloudy by the afternoon with winds remaining light. Tonight, partly to mostly cloudy with lows in the 50s. I'm 18 Storm Track meteorologist Austin Haskins.
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country. Little Jimmy Dickens, may the bird of paradise clap your nose. And we're familiar with Jimmy with his fun songs like that one and Sleeping at the Foot of the Bed. People ask me from time to time, did the man ever record any ballads? Well, yes, he did. 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Little Jimmy Dickens. Life turned her that way.

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1: A new behavioral health clinic is open off Claremont Avenue in Eau Claire. Rogers Behavioral Health will offer partial hospitalizations and intensive outpatient services for teens and adults. Rogers is also currently building a behavioral health hospital in Chippewa Falls. The committee working on possible rules for new data centers in Eau Claire has finalized their recommendations. The Eau Claire Sustainability Advisory Committee is focused on water use, air quality, and noise, and they recommend starting with large and hyperscale data plants. Hyperscales where the plant adds additional servers within the same facility, increasing the use of resources. Those recommendations now go to the City Council. The Wisconsin State Supreme Court decided to allow Hannah Dugan to keep her law license. She's the former Wisconsin judge convicted of a felony for helping an immigrant evade ICE agents in Milwaukee. I'm Wendy Introwitz-Perrine.
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13: West Wisconsin weather. Temperatures will climb into the low to mid 70s for today. While we'll start off with a good bit of cloud cover around, we should see gradually clearing skies as the day goes on, becoming partly cloudy by the afternoon with winds remaining light. Tonight, partly to mostly cloudy with lows in the 50s. I'm 18 Storm Track meteorologist Austin Haskins.
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0: Michigan Nirvana 6.7 is classic country. It's 8:51 now, and how many degrees? Yes, still 58 degrees. Let's go to the Chippewa Valley Electric Co-op and visit a bit with Rebecca Pelkey. Good morning. So you think I might have some capital credit from when I was a client of Chippewa Valley Electric Co-op?
1: I think you do, Jay. I don't think you updated your address.
0: No, I the updating was not up to me. It was a legal thing having to do with these awards. Okay.
1: So we'll figure that off offline. But okay, good reminder to everyone to, even if you move off our lines, to continue to update your address with us here at Chippewa Valley Electric, or you know, any cooperative that you're a part of, because you're earning capital credits that will continue to be paid out to you, even if you're not on the lines any longer.
0: Yeah, and Rebecca may be prepared to send me 20 volts. You never know how that's going to work out.
1: Yeah.
0: We're talking a little bit this morning about cybersecurity. I think about this a lot. Folks talk mainly about phone calls and such. I am the sort of guy, I have a cell phone. It's only, I don't own a landline at home. And because I tried one for a while, and the only calls I got were from people trying to sell me newspaper subscriptions. But on my cell phone, I don't have a problem. I do not answer any number with which I'm not totally familiar. I figure if they want to talk to me, they'll either call back or leave a message. And, of course, I have a spam alert on my phone, which is a big thing. But the fact of the matter is that not only in phones, but they can get into your computer. I don't know how they find everybody's address, but it's pretty common knowledge. If you're online, everybody can have access to it and find out what you are. And you might get a – I got something here the other day from an app I was on. We're updating our app. Please hit this thing. It says, no, don't do that.
1: Yeah. They're getting so. Yeah, great to. I don't answer any of the spam calls either. I'm like, if it's legit, they'll leave me a message. Yeah. I'll give them a call back. You know, it's just awareness of, you know, they're getting smarter. They're getting sneakier. So, you know, be really cautious if you're going to click on a link in a text message. Even I get a lot of text messages that are spam or maybe not legitimate at all, or in your email. Just verify, you know, take a second to read it. Make sure it's legitimate before you're clicking on a link.
0: Yeah. If it has,
1: providing any type of payment.
0: Yeah. If it has incorrect grammar, for instance, or bad spelling,
1: yeah,
0: that's a pretty good indication.
1: Exactly.
0: I think, right there. Yeah.
1: Just
0: be aware that there are a gazillion people out there trying to get to you and to get to your money and get to your credit or whatever it might be. And some of the things you see look really legit, but you mm-hmm. just have to take a moment to investigate yourself.
1: Yeah, and, you know, it doesn't hurt. Like, if you get an email from, you know, us here at Chippewa Valley Electric or your utility, whatever, you know, whoever you have for a utility or a bank or whatever, no one is ever going to be annoyed if you give us a call to verify and make sure that that's a legitimate email or communication to you. We would much rather have you do that than end up with you, you know, falling for a scam or, you know, clicking on something that's fraudulent. Yeah. So, yeah, always take the time to verify things before you're taking those steps.
0: If somebody calls you and says, this is Ralph from Nortner from Chippewa Valley Electric Co-op. We're about to upgrade the service in your neighborhood, but first we need a payment for you of $500. Send it to
1: me.
0: And I'll endorse all the time, yeah, whatever. And I don't know how they get about that, but they do. They are so clever, and you have to be more clever. And the cleverest thing you can do is to investigate before you act. do that.
1: Yeah, and I think they do a lot of times kind of prey on the urgency of it too. So
0: yeah.
1: You know, just ask for a minute. Like, I know here at Chippewa Valley Electric, we're never gonna pressure you in that way. So just ask for a minute so that you can stop, think, you know, and before you act.
0: Yeah. Oh, yeah, you might try this. I can't talk right now. Let me have your number, and I'll call you back.
1: Right, exactly.
0: It will not happen.
1: That's a good one, too,
0: yeah,
1: Jay.
0: Yeah.
1: Yup.
0: or one of my favorite, and I do this from time to time, if I see a number I don't recognize, I'll go, this is Sergeant von Ortner, Bunko Squad, may I help you? Or Fraud Squad, and amazing how quickly it'll hang up, but anyway, common sense. Remember this, if it's too good to be true, it isn't. Hey, all right. I know sometimes when we talk about MedAlert, you might think that's too good to be true, but it is legit service. And you get...
1: It is, yeah.
0: You get a pendant around your neck or a wristband around your wrist, or you put it on your ankle, I suppose you want to. Anyway, and what you do is you push that button, and right away you're connected with the call center who will identify you by name and say, Rebecca, I have your call. What can I do to help you? What's the problem? And you'll tell them what it is, and they will take the appropriate steps. And you tell them beforehand what the appropriate steps are. And if you say, okay, if I call, I want you to get in touch with my favorite morning disc jockey. He won't do anything. We get in touch with him and tell him something. But get in touch with my friend, my family, or something like that, and do this. And as a last resort, send an ambulance. But you determine all this beforehand, so if you push that button, they know what to be prepared for. Doesn't get any better than that, does it?
1: Yeah.
0: Yeah. 38.
1: Yep. Yeah, and it's...
0: Go ahead.
1: $38 a month.
0: Yep. Doesn't get any better than that.
1: You're on the same wavelength.
0: Yeah, right. All that's available at Chippewa Valley Electric Co-op in Cornell. Thanks, Rebecca. Can you hang on just a moment, please?
1: Oh, yeah, of course.
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8: A new behavioral health clinic is open off Claremont Avenue in Eau Claire. Rogers Behavioral Health will offer partial hospitalizations and intensive outpatient services for teens and adults. Rogers is also currently building a behavioral health hospital in Chippewa Falls. The committee working on possible rules for new data centers in Eau Claire has finalized their recommendations. The Eau Claire Sustainability Advisory Committee is focused on water use, air quality, and noise, and they recommend starting with large and hyperscale data plants. Hyperscales with a plan adds additional servers within the same facility, increasing the use of resources. Those recommendations now go to the City Council. The Wisconsin State Supreme Court decided to allow Hannah Dugan to keep her law license. She's the former Wisconsin judge convicted of a felony for helping an immigrant evade ICE agents in Milwaukee. I'm Wendy Introwitz-Perrine.
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0: He just wants to know, how can you tell when you're the boss of your own home? It's easy. 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
11: West Wisconsin weather. Temperatures will climb into the low to mid 70s for today. While we'll start off with a good bit of cloud cover around, we should see gradually clearing skies as the day goes on, becoming partly cloudy by the afternoon with winds remaining light. Tonight, partly to mostly cloudy with lows in the 50s. I'm 18 Storm Track meteorologist Austin Haskins.
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13: I'm sorry about that last thing. I didn't realize it was supposed to be a recording of a conversation I had with Jake at Economy Furniture. Obviously something wrong with the recording. And

apologize for that. Well, and that we're doing that because Jake is on a buying trip today. I don't know where he's gone, but we'll find out next week when he gets back. And I'll just say this, if you need furniture, this is where we go. We started going there when Jake's father, Dave, owned the business. Now Jake owns it, bought it from his dad here a couple of weeks ago. And carrying on with the same policies that have been in effect for years, getting the finest quality furniture at the lowest price that they can sell it for. And, well, you know, we all need to make a profit. We need to make a living. Certainly they do that. And But all fine quality stuff. They don't sell any junk, no cheap stuff. So if that's on your mind, go somewhere else. 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Yeah, that's his thing. 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I'm a spare human, but as long as he climbs on the sofa and I'll scratch him, it's okay. 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

0: have a look at the weather forecast in a moment. 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I just want to mention, if you're planning a picnic tomorrow, make a lot of rubber sandwiches.
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14: West Wisconsin weather. Temperatures will climb into the low to mid 70s for today. While we'll start off with a good bit of cloud cover around, we should see gradually clearing skies as the day goes on, becoming partly cloudy by the afternoon with winds remaining light. Tonight, partly to mostly cloudy with lows in the 50s. I'm 18 Storm Track meteorologist Austin Haskins.
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0: Chances are pretty good that if you missed out on a car deal at Miller's Auto Sales and Equipment Rental last week, you would have said, I wish you could have been there. But never despair, because Lloyd's always busy, always looking and getting new vehicles for you. And let's talk with him right now, Lloyd Miller, the little guy with a better buy right there, live in person on my little old radio show. Good morning.
1: How you doing this morning?
0: I'm doing good. How about yourself, Lloyd? Hey, you haven't hurt yourself lately, have you? Fallen down or broken your head or anything?
1: No. Since I moved out here in the country, things are a little bit easier.
0: Yeah.
1: A little bit quieter, and my hoist can go up further in the air in this big shop I got now that we built. Before, I could only go so high, and I had them beams in the way. And when you're a tall guy, you get hit in the head. Now I can go. I go so high, I can't even reach it.
0: And if you want to go in and take a nap, you don't have so far to go.
1: I don't get time for a nap here, because every time I get, if I do one thing, I got 10 more things coming.
0: Ah, poor baby.
1: Well, no, I'm fine with it.
0: Well, you'll be my age, and you'll be able to find time to take a nap.
1: Well, if I have to go through all the troubles you did to get to your age, I don't want to get there.
0: Well, that's life 101, pal. You know, you get the good, you get the bad, and you get the in the middle, and you just got to keep on keeping on. I mean, look at you. You've made it this far. Why not go another 30? What the heck?
1: Hey, I'm feeling pretty good, because I was just saying, you know, we got my shop in town for sale, and everybody's calling wanting to lease it or rent it, and everybody knows it's for sale, and I just tell them I'm not leasing it, and I'm not renting it, and then they're all asking if we're going to have a no-compete clause, and I said, no, you can move in there. If the right person came in there to sell cars and went in there, and I think they could pay for that building in 2 years if they had any willing and want to work, because everybody comes there to buy. When they go to Southworth, they go to all these other dealers, they go right to my shop too. So now they just have to come out here a little further. But if you want to buy a place that's ready to go, you get a hold of Mary Rufflett. She's selling my place. But you better act fast, because she called this morning and told me they got a showing again on it on Monday. So hopefully they'll get that place sold, and then I can
0: Hold on a second. Now, if I decided to buy that place, would you give me some hints on how to be a successful car dealer?
1: Sure.
0: I don't believe you.
1: But you know what? If you bought that place in town, everybody comes there. It's easy. They're going to come there. They see the car will sell itself.
0: Yeah.
1: If you got a pile of junk and that's what they're looking for, they'll buy it. If you got a really nice one and that's what they want, they'll buy it.
0: One of the things I like about you, and I've known this from the beginning, that every week when you talk about cars, you said, I did so-and-so, I replaced the tires, I replaced it. And you actually do that. It's not just conversation. When Lloyd says he spent money on a vehicle, he's done it.
1: Well, because you know what happens nowadays? If you tell somebody you did it, they'll ask you if they can see a receipt. So don't tell somebody you did it unless you have a receipt or back it up, because you're in trouble. I had a guy here yesterday, Jeffrey, I think it's Jeffrey Wallace. He'd come from over by Menominee, Colfax area, bought that Nissan Frontier, and he listens to you and I every morning, every Thursday. It was Friday. He's a little, you messed me up by taking me off on Friday. And I said, that's Jay's fault. No, I didn't. But then we sold a 18 Chevy Suburban to a Randy.
0: I don't care.
1: Gotchler. I'm just saying. We sold a 18 Suburban to him yesterday.
0: Is that my fault too?
1: No, I just said I told him that was your fault. You took me off on Friday. I like Friday. You know what? You know why I like Friday? Because at the end of the day, when you
0: I offered you a chance at Friday earlier in the day, but you don't want to get up.
1: I'm not going to talk to you at 6 o'clock in the morning. I don't even have my jammies off yet. But anyway, these guys are adapting. They're finding me at that Thursday. I just tell them, and we talked, and this guy was here yesterday, and he was very happy. And we just had a guy here this morning for an oil change already, because we're starting to do oil changes out here. And we had a guy here this morning that listens to you on the radio and with me, so we changed his oil on a 16 Toyota this morning, which them are a little bit harder to do with that canister the way it is up in there with that. I'm learning. But anyway, here we go. I got some vehicles here.
0: What do you got?
1: Some different ones. We're going to start out. So I still got that 2020 LT Suburban. I don't know why that's not leaving with 130-some thousand miles on it. I got a 15 Silverado LTZ here with 114,000 miles. And you can buy that thing for $19,000 and some change. I got a 19 Jeep Cherokee Limited. What's up with this one? Power windows, loaded, heated seats, panoramic roof, backup camera, 59,000 miles. What is wrong with that vehicle? All-wheel drive.
2: Nothing wrong with the vehicle.
1: Well, I mean, I'd sell that thing for $18,900. I don't know what's up with this. I got a 10 Colorado LT that came from, I want to say it came from Pennsylvania and California was where it was always at. So it's never even had a Wisconsin winter yet. 98,000 miles, four-door. Thing don't need nothing. And everybody I tell it, $13,999 on sale. I'm down $2,000. They tell me I need to come down more because it's not worth that. Well, then you don't need the truck. when the snow's here, they'll think differently.
2: Yeah.
1: 2016 Silverado LT four-door. These are all crew cabs. Cross seats LT, 156,000 miles. You can buy that for $13,999. I don't know where you're even going to find that. What else do I got here? I got this 18 Acadia. Why hasn't anybody came on that? It's an SLE automatic 3.6, six-cylinder, blue. Really nice. All the passengers fit in there. That's got the big back seat in the back. 130,000 miles. Now, here's the deal. We bought that, and the motor went out. So we put a different, we did a whole different motor, whole new motor. I've stuck probably $5,000 into that thing, and it is perfect now. So, people, if you do need one, this is nice, and I'm only asking like $13,999 on sale. I got a 2022 Ram ProMaster 2500 van here that was owned by a new car dealership, and it was their personal everywhere hauling, going to get stuff. So that's a 12-foot high top, six-cylinder front-wheel drive. So that thing's going to haul everything you want. Yeah. It's very nice.
2: Good work,
1: not
2: man.
1: Rusty. And I'd sell that thing for $12,999. So where are you even going to find that? Sure, it's got 200,000 miles, but it's perfect. I got a 19 Equinox here. I just lowered the price of that down yesterday, that 19 with 1.5. I lowered that down to $10,999.
2: Ooh.
1: There's a, what do we got here? A 13 Ram Tradesman. So that's regular cab, short box. I put all the, we got big roll bars on it, push bars, Nerf bars. I mean, big tires. I mean, not big, but brand new tires and rims. It's got the 4.7 V8 regular cab. Really nice. 124,000 miles for $94.99. Some young kid should just jump all over that. It's four-wheel drive. 2016 Hyundai Tucson, or whatever you want to call it. I'm going to sell this. I don't have to pronounce it anymore.
2: Tucson? Yeah.
1: Anyway, I've said it all different ways, and I get people calling me, telling me how to do it when I'm on the phone. So I'm going to hear it again.
2: People that live in that city in Arizona will tell you it's Tucson.
1: Okay, well, come by this Tucson so I don't have to talk about it. And I just put a new windshield in it, and we just went through all the brakes. So this thing is all-wheel drive, and it's perfect, and it's today, $94.99. 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
2: He is a wise ass, too. Yeah, it's all right.
1: I didn't say that. But anyway, that might have been you.
2: Might have been.
1: Say that. 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We're using it this weekend. After that, if you can buy her, or if you come now, I guess it'll be gone. I won't worry about it. But it's a 2009 Cadillac shuttle limo, airport shuttle limo, automatic 4.6, power windows. So it's got six doors. You got three on each side. Everybody rides in that one. You don't have to worry about chugging your way up to the front to get in and out. Just turned it over to 60-some thousand miles. I think it's 61. Just turned it over to 61,000. No rust. $94.99. I got an 01 Audi. Please listen to this all the way through, everybody. I got a, two of these here are going to be runners, drivers, but need a little cosmetic. I got an 01 Audi GT Quattro Roadster convertible, manual tranny. So that means you have to shift it with a stick and a clutch. I have to say that.
2: Is that a six excuse me, six-speed?
1: Yes.
2: Okay.
1: Yes. Convertible, power windows, black top. I mean, it's all nice, but the seat is a little worn on the driver's side. There might be a couple scratches. The mechanic tells me it's an O2 sensor, but the O2 light, the check engine light just comes on back and forth, and there's nobody around here that wants to work on them, so I'm just not going to worry about it. You can drive it home. I think it's got 86,103 on the miles. Get this. That's a $10,000 car. I'm selling it for today, $5,000. You come and get it. I don't care if you push, pull, or drag it, but you can drive it home. Don't come here with all the questions. I don't want to answer them because I know nothing about these cars. Sorry, I'm not being rude. I bought them I wasn't thinking. Then I got a 2003 BMW, and that's four-wheel drive, by the way, that Audi. It's all-wheel drive. So I got a 03 BMW Z4 convertible, and that is an automatic 2.5 four-cylinder, two-door gray. Black top is perfect. Both have power tops, leather seats. Radio doesn't come on. I don't know why that is. I haven't even tried it. Passenger inside door handle is broke, where that chrome door handle you pull out, that's broke off. Opens from the outside, but I'm just being right out there. Yeah, it's got 107,000 miles, and it runs and drives good, and that one only has it's ready to go. Get what? You can have that for $5,000 today. You'll be tax title and plates and registration, but I'm selling them. Are $10,000 cars. You should be able, if you know anything about them at all, which everybody calls me and tells me, they know a lot.
2: Everybody knows a lot about them, but you, huh?
1: Right.
2: Yeah.
1: So I'm okay with that. So with that being said, I got a 1952 Buick here. We've been talked about a few times. Nobody's come. It's a rat rod. It's got a 350 Chevy in it, automatic. It looks like come back from the 50s somewhere, but it's really nice. It runs, it drives, it goes. It's got the door poppers in it, automatic, where you just hit the buttons and they pop open. You've seen it at the car shows before.
2: Yep.
1: Everything works in it that it needs to, but the only thing I know that I don't like, when you hit a bump, she like bounces a little bit in the back end. So I think she needs a better set of shocks.
2: Yeah.
1: You know, to make it right.
2: Yeah.
1: And you can buy that thing today for $5,900. And then tax, title, and plates and all that stuff too. So where are you going to buy one of them that's all been ready to go? Come and take it home. Other than that, that's about all I got to say for the day. Oh, wait a minute. One more thing. Wife just threw one at me. A 17 Malibu. 2017 Chevy Malibu. Here, and that is a LT. Yeah, that is an LT1 aluminum wheels, really nice. Got 106,000 miles on it, and ready to go. And that one there is going to be out there for probably $99.99.
2: All right. Well, but that's good. We are way over time. Nobody's surprised.
1: Oh, bummer! You better go to
2: 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And I always said about a mile north of them. Is that about right?
1: Yes. Just M and 40, go down to the, and your first turn on the right. You'll see all my stuff.
2: Yeah.
1: Watches and everything.
2: 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Thank you, Lloyd.

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2: weather. Temperatures will climb into the low to mid-70s for today. While we'll start off with a good bit of cloud cover around, we should see gradually clearing skies as the day goes on, becoming partly cloudy by the afternoon with winds remaining light. Tonight, partly to mostly cloudy with lows in the 50s. I'm 18 Storm Track meteorologist Austin Haskins.
1: Well, that's it for today. Thank you so very much for letting me be a part of your day. Till we meet again, happy trails, and may the good Lord take a liking to you.

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1: 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Thank goodness. 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

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You having a good Thursday morning so far? I'm Bob Pickett. This man has got one of the coolest middle names, Luther. I had a great-grandfather named Luther. 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Anyway, Thomas Luther, Luke Bryan, and do I.

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1: Well, we got to talk to her better half just the other day, Tim McGraw. 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

0: 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Rascal Flatts, Fast Cars, and Freedom. I'm Bob Pickett. You know, it was on this day in 2012 that Rascal Flatts got their very own star on the Walk of Fame, the Hollywood Walk of Fame in Hollywood. Now, how many stars? They got a lot of stars there. Rascal Flatts received the 2,480th star on this day in 2012 in the Hollywood Walk of Fame. Now, we got a lot of stars tomorrow night and Saturday. Of course, our 2026 iHeartRadio Music Festival starts in Vegas tomorrow night. 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

0: 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Alan Jackson, Don't Rock the Jukebox. Release date for the Alan Jackson live album, first week of December, just in time to wrap it up and put beneath the tree. I'm looking forward. 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
1: I'm Bob Pickett. 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

0: Moose Country 106.7. Oh my goodness. It's the end of an era, sort of. Judge Judy has announced she's retiring after more than 30 years on TV. It's Angie Ward. Yeah. Judy Justice will air its final episode in October. She is 83 years young. She told me People magazine she has had plenty of other interests, no longer wants to spend time in hair and makeup. I don't blame you, girl. Why do you think I got into radio? And I was good. I mean, I was smooth sailing with no worries about my hair and makeup behind the microphone doing radio until the darn social media came around and I had to start putting my face on social media.
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Darius Rucker, big college football fan. He has a man cave where he can put up to like 7 different games up on the wall at the same time. I am impressed with that, Darius.

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Shania Twain has teamed up with the Candy Crush team for a new version of this song. Here's You're Still the One. This is the old version.

0: It's Moose Country 106.7. How are we doing today? I'm Angie Ward. According to a new report, 54% of Americans say that their mental load is at maximum capacity every single week. Now, people say they have different ways of relieving the pressure. If you live near the ocean, some people say they're running out and just screaming at the ocean. If you're not near the ocean, you could probably just put a pillow over your head and scream into that. Actually, I'm going to go try that right now. I'll be back.
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Dirk Bentley has his pilot's license. He owns his own plane, and he does fly his band to most of their shows. He does have a pilot who flies them home. Because if you've ever seen Dirk's at concert, he's been known to take a shot or two on stage.

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saw the old man's face. Front page obituary, he was a millionaire. He left his fortune to some guy he barely knew. His kids were mad as hell.

0: 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Is your job dangerous? Mine is not. Clearly, I just talk for a living to you and play good country music. But I would have never thought an Amazon delivery driver job could kill you. But it almost did. Amazon delivery driver in Missouri. Somebody on the other side of the neighborhood shot a crossbow. It went through the truck's front windshield. 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It was an accident. No charges were filed. But, man, if I'm that Amazon delivery guy, I'm like, I'm out. It is not worth it. Never mind.
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1: The moment I heard it, I knew that this was really special. 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

0: 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All right, I can't say that I'm upset about this. It's Angie Ward. Starbucks has debuted two Peanuts-inspired secret menu drinks to celebrate the 60th anniversary of It's a Great Pumpkin, Charlie Brown. 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

It's Moose Country 106.7. It's Angie Ward. Thanks for hanging out with us today, Alabama fans. This is one of the few Alabama songs where you can hear lead vocals from the other band members, Teddy Gentry and Jeff Cook. This is Mountain Music.

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0: It's Moose Country 106.7. Alrighty, it is time for the stupid criminal alert. 22-year-old man in Florida. It's always in Florida, right? 22-year-old man in Florida crashed his truck this past weekend while attempting to put on deodorant. Thankfully, no one was harmed. The driver was not arrested, but was cited for careless driving and smelly armpits.
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I don't know that this is going to affect many of us personally, but in the news, Luke Bryan, one of our American Idol judges, is going to have to be relocating closer to home in Georgia. It looks like they're moving from L.A. to Atlanta this year.

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Hello, it's Angie Ward. Got a request from Bjorkstan. Got it off our iHeartRadio app. Just tap the talkback mic. Let me know what you want to hear today on Miss

The devil went down to Georgia. He was looking for a soul to steal. He was in a bind because he was way behind and he was willing to make a deal. When he came across this young man sawing on a fiddle and playing it hot, and the devil jumped up on a hickory stump and said, "Boy, let me tell you what. I guess you didn't know it, but I'm a fiddle player too. And if you'd care to take a dare, I'll make a bet with you. Now you play pretty good fiddle, boy, but give the devil his due. I bet a fiddle of gold against your soul, 'cause I think I'm better than you.

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Johnny said, "Devil, just come on back if you ever want to try again. 'Cause I told you once, you son of a gun."

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I hope you are having a great work day. 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

0: Moose Country 106.7. Hello, it's Angie Ward. Man, I thought Carrie Underwood looked amazing in the 2026 opening for Sunday Night Football this past weekend. I mean, when does she not look amazing, right? It's pretty cool. The NFL has got country stars opening all their specialty nights. Thursday Night Football tonight, Lions and Bills, and Shaboozy sings before that one. And then, of course, we know on Monday Night Football, Chris Stapleton.
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0: 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Woo! It is Thursday. It is a fun day. Are you ready for the weekend? Montgomery Gentry says, heck yeah.
1: He works way too much for way too little.

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she couldn't be at the award show because Travis was working and she wanted to be there at the game. And I understand that. So they did a funny skit. And it was like Taylor Swift and a Law & Order SVU sketch at the Emmys about Easter eggs decoding. And now the Swifties have gone in there and tried to decode the skit about the Easter eggs. Listen, I like her music, but I don't have the bandwidth to get that invested. Whew.

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You know what I'm talking about. Hey baby, what you doing tonight? It's butterflies and Bud Lights under the stars and all.

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There are some country songs that you'll hear at every frat house in America at some point, and this is one of them from

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1: You know, this is so true. It is a list of hobbies that look peaceful from the outside, but they're actually extremely stressful. Number one on the list, fish tanks. Yeah. I mean, they are very peaceful to watch, but man, they're a lot of upkeep. Now, here's something that I did not realize. Bonsai plants. People think it's all zen and peaceful, but the work on these trees is very intense, apparently. Painting. You want every single stroke to turn out perfect, and there's no simple undo button if you mess it up. Knitting. I was at the airport the other day. I saw this girl sitting across from me, and she was knitting. Like, she had a look on her face. She was angry and fierce in her knitting, and I thought that was supposed to be relaxing. Hey, if you've got one of those hobbies that seems peaceful but really isn't, hit the talkback mic on the free iHeartRadio app.
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0: Moose Country 106.7. Mangie Ward, I just have to share this. It's a viral social media post I just bumped into. It's got me really laughing out loud. It's when people realize their significant other might not be the sharpest pin in the pincushion. Yeah. Here's just what some wives have said about their husbands. When he said, "I can't fathom, why do you do that?" instead of fathom. Or the man who got food poisoned from takeout and then proceeded to eat the leftovers the next day. There was one husband who reprimanded the children for eating pizza slices folded in half because he insisted it doubled the calories if you did that. No, sir, that's not how that works. And one of my favorites, the lady who said her husband said, "I need to decompose," instead of decompress. Yeah, I don't think you want to decompose, sir.
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0: It's Moose Country 106.7. I know women are going to be horrified when I tell you this. It's Angie Ward. Have you seen this online beauty trend on social media where young men are cutting or shaving their eyelashes in an attempt to look more masculine? No. Don't do that. Do you know how amazing your eyelashes are, guys? No, don't do that. In fact, I'm pretty sure if you do cut or shave them, they're just going to start thinning out, and then you'll be like having to wear mascara in your 50s just to look like you have eyelashes. Don't do that.
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Wendy's is bringing back its banned Tex-Rex burger, challenging customers to eat 9 beef patties in 9 minutes. And then maybe they'll pay for your Uber to the hospital. 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

0: This is Moose Country 106.7. How do we feel about bath soap? I'm Angie Ward. Are you one who likes a very pleasant smell to your bath soap? 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

0: 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All right, you getting out of work today. It was a rough day. Just keep your head up and listen to the words of this Gary Allen song, Every Storm Runs Out of Rain.
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0: Moose Country 106.7. Okay, I have to admit, this is kind of fun. There is a virtual NASCAR swear jar out there. The more times a NASCAR team swears on their radio, the more money a fan can win at the end of the chase for the championship. Fans are asked to guess which of 15 common swear words will be said the most times on team radios, and then NASCAR adds $5 per swear into a virtual swear jar at NASCARswearjar.com. The weekly winners then face off in one final guessing game on November the 8th in Miami. Not surprisingly, the curse word that's been used the most so far starts with the letter F, in case you're wondering.
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Always appreciate you having us on in Eau Claire and Stanley. 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
1: Hey, it's Bob Delmont. Your workday is over. What do you do there, Shelly?
2: I am a nanny, and I have 4 children today. And then I have to work tonight at the bar.
1: You're so busy. You're working all the time.
2: I am, but it's very fun, and it keeps me in shape and active, and, you know, I like it.
1: There you go. It's a good attitude. Here's Jason Aldean.

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1: Hey, it's Bob Delamont. Coming up, how long should a shower take? A doctor actually has the answer for that, which is weird. Kenny Chesney just announced his big tour. 19 different stadium shows around the country. She's got it all.

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1: And there's Tim McGraw. Love that. Real good man. You're with Bob Delmont. You take a shower. How long does it take you to take a shower? The average American spends 16 minutes in the shower. Some experts say that's entirely too long. They say 3 minutes is a sensible target for a body shower. Two more if you're washing your hair. 5 minutes? I'm a guy. I need some more time than that. I mean, 16 might be too long. I don't know. Let's split the difference. What, 11? What, 11 minutes? Not for my wife. And if she's washing her hair, oh my gosh, that's a good half hour right there. How long does it take you to take a shower?
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